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1: Dylan Scott, new truck on Cafe Nashville. I'm Jody Vallon. So there's a 72-year-old woman down in Malaysia that apparently had an encounter with a giant python while she was in the bathroom. It came up through the floor, coiled itself around her leg as she was sitting on the toilet. I mean, that would scare the whatever out of you, right? Tried to pull it through the floor.

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0: sick of seeing so many big concerts get announced for New England, but you can only afford one or two shows? Thanks to The Wolf, you're not going to just one show, not even two or three. 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Tickets to six big shows across three New England states this summer.
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0: sports and sundress season is here, which means the Wolves Howlin' Hot Summer is back. And that means only good things for you. 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

0: Here's Sammy Kershaw off his Don't Go Near the Water album from 1991, Cadillac style, as I wolf down a tangerine. Good Sunday morning to you, Wolf Country. I'm Hayes. And yeah, as I mentioned at the top of the hour, I'll be hanging out here till about 10 a.m. playing legendary country songs. If the songs are 20 years or older, well, I'm going to play them. From about 2006, we start. And then we make our way back towards the golden age of country and make a stop at every decade in between. And it's all brought to you by our good friends at Jaguar Auto, 968 Laconia Road in Tilton. 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Coming back with some more of the legendary country songs, some Alison Krauss this hour, Lori Morgan, and more.
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These songs aren't old relics that collect dust. They're diamonds. They're legendary songs of life. It's Country Legend Sunday with Hayes on The Wolf.

Desmond from 1973. That's Paper Roses, a song originally done by Anita Bryant back in the 60s. Now, I know as a 6-7-year-old boy, I was one of the many boys that was crushing on Marie back in the day when she was this pretty 15-year-old girl. What are you going to do when you're a red-blooded American boy? Now then, Sarah Evans is up. A real fine place to start from her 2005 release. 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

Mr. Dwight Yoakam since I started drinking again. Going back to 1990s, If There Was a Way album on your Country Legend Sunday. Now we're going to go back a little further for this next one. 1958, Mr. Webb Pierce and the Tupelo County Jail.

Hayes does the work and pans for the golden country songs. All you have to do is listen and enjoy. It's Country Legend Sunday on The Wolf.

0: Lori Morgan. What part of no? Going back to 1992's Watch Me album on your Country Legend Sunday. And again, good Sunday morning to you, Wolf Country. I'm Hayes. Thank you for inviting me into your smart speakers and radios and whatnot to play legendary country songs as I do every Sunday from 7 a.m. to 10 a.m. All brought to you by my good friends at Jaguar Auto, 968 Laconia Road in Tilton. 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We still got hour one left, a little bit left. We'll get some Brooks and Dunn in next and some Miss Tammy.
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There you go, Miss Tammy Wynette from 1967, title track from her Your Good Girl's Gonna Go Bad album on your Country Legend Sunday. And yes, one of the many cool records my mom had in her collection and still does, and I'm thankful for. So there's that. Let's head out to 1991 with Brooks and Dunn and Brand New Man on your Country Legend Sunday. I saw

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0: The Great George Strait. Give it away. Kicking off our second hour of Your Country Legend Sunday. That's going back to his 2006 release, It Just Comes Natural, on Your Country Legend Sunday. Now, we're going to go back to 1969 with this next one. Kenny Rogers had a band called, well, Kenny Rogers in the First Edition, and one of the first hits he ever had was this one from 1969 on Your Country Legend Sunday.
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0: Never get tired of listening to Johnny Horton, Ersah, honky tonk man from 1956 on your Country Legends Sunday. Love playing these legendary songs every Sunday for you, Wolf Country. I'm glad you're here listening. Thank you for being here. And yeah, if the songs are 20 years or older, that's how it goes, man, from 2006, all the way back to the golden age of country, and we hit every decade in between. 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Coming back this hour, we're going to hear some Josh Turner in a little bit, some Jamie Johnson, we got some Charlie Pride coming up, and more.
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0: No mistake in that wonderful voice, Mr. Charlie Pride. Does My Ring Hurt Your Finger from 1967 on your Country Legend Sunday? And yes, another one from the Mom Selection as we head out to 1976 with Eddie Rabbit and Rocky Mountain Music on your Country Legend Sunday.
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0: Mr. Daryl Singletary with Too Much Fun from 1995 on your Country Legends Sunday. I like that one. That's a barn burner, I like to call it. Right now, I'm going to play one of my favorite artists, Mr. Jamie Johnson from 2002. This is off his, They Call Me Country album, and this one's called The Beer Song on your Country Legends Sunday.
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Laconia, Farmington, Bristol, we hear ya. 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

0: Miss Linda Ronstadt and Silver Threads and Golden Needles from the 1974 album Don't Cry Now on your Country Legends Sunday. Another one of the many songs I listened to growing up around my house, thanks to my ma, who incidentally is named Linda. Just celebrated her birthday this past week, too, so I'm going to give her a big old happy birthday shout out after the break for one of the many songs that she had in her collection that she really likes. So I'm going to send one out for her. And we'll get some Josh Turner in after the break for your Country Legend Sunday, which is brought to you by Jaguar Auto, 968 Laconia Road in Tilton. 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
19: 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They're diamonds. 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It's Country Legend Sunday with Hayes on The Wolf.

Unmistakably Josh Turner. He's got one of those voices, right? Me and God from 2006, Your Man album on your Country Legend Sunday. And as I had mentioned before the break, my mom just celebrated her 77th this past week, so I want to give her a birthday shout out. Happy birthday, Ma. Love you. And I want to play one of her favorite albums from Porter Wagoner and Dolly Parton, at least one of the songs from it. It's Burning the Midnight Oil from 1972 on your

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0: Trouble. Yeah, that's Travis Tritt from 1993, title track from that album, incidentally, on your Country Legend Sunday as we just get into the third and final hour of nothing but legendary country songs, as we do every Sunday from 7 a.m. to 10 a.m. I'm Hayes. Thank you for having me and listening along as I play these great songs that have to be at least 20 years or older. Yeah, basically from 2006, we jump back all the way to the golden age of country, and I literally purposely stop in each decade, 40s, 50s, 60s, 70s, 80s, all the way up to the 90s to the 2006 area. All right. So that covers a lot of ground, and we got plenty more to cover this hour before we head out. So let's get back to it. It's all brought to you, by the way, can't forget, my friends over at Jaguar Auto, 968 Laconia Road in Tilton. 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Coming up, we got some Allen, we got some Little Jimmy this hour, and we'll even get some Brad Paisley in the mix.
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They're diamonds. They're legendary songs of life. 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

love that chicken scratch fiddle. And of course, Little Jimmy Dickens, too. From 1950, that's Hillbilly Fever on your Country Legends Sunday. Now, we're going to head up to the year 2000 with Eric Heatherly and his cover of the Statler Brothers classic, Flowers on the Wall, on your Country Legends Sunday.

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I always crack up. What's going on at the end of that song? Elvis Presley, of course, guitar man from 1967. Right now, it's Aaron Tippin and Kiss This from 2000 on your Country Legend Sunday.

Hayes does the work and pans for the golden country songs. All you have to do is listen and enjoy. It's Country Legend Sunday on The Wolf.

0: Yeah, that's Truck Driving Son of a Gun from 1965. Became a hit for him in 1966. And I believe Dave Dudley, another country trucking song singer, put that out as well. I love those country trucking songs. They're awesome. And that's going to do it for me. This is the part where I say thank you for listening, Wolf Country. I always appreciate you hanging out with me, listening to these legendary songs every Sunday from 7 a.m. to 10 a.m. And we'll get back here and do it again next Sunday, okay? I appreciate you for listening, and I hope you have a good rest of your Sunday, of course. 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I'm going to throw a couple more in before the top of the hour. I get some Trace Adkins in the background, and we'll maybe get some Sunvolt in next, too. And you have a good rest of your Sunday.
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1: 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That's right, Backyard Butchers is back. Swing on by here at 307 Dover Road in Chichester. Just look for the big white truck where you could score the best deal on any food you're going to get all year. 20 ribeyes, $39. I know you know the jingle. 20 ribeyes, $39.

0: $10. So what are you doing? Get out of the house. It's a nice day. The rain has finally stopped. So get out and enjoy some nice weather here in Chichester with Backyard Butchers, where you can get 20 ribeyes for $39. 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
4: 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Backyard Butchers is giving you 20 ribeyes for $39. 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And all you got to do is swing on down to Chichester, whether you're heading into the capital city of Concord or heading out. 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We're giving away tickets to the Sandwich Stampede. It's a rodeo up in Sandwich. So what are you doing? 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
8: 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So what are you doing? Get out of the house. They got seafood, chicken. They got T-bones. They've got a bunch of different steaks. So come on out. Grab some food for the best deal. 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So don't worry. You can get the meat. Just swing on by. And while you're here, make sure you ask 93.3 The Wolf about tickets to see the Sandwich Stampede. That's right, the inaugural Sandwich Stampede, the rodeo up at Sandwich Fairgrounds. So come on by, say hi to Backyard Butchers, and say hi to 93.3 The Wolf.
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0: So many big concerts get announced for New England, but you can only afford one or two shows? Thanks to The Wolf, you're not going to just one show, not even two or three. Get ready to crack open our summer six-pack, and it's exactly like it sounds. Tickets to six big shows across three New England states this summer.
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7: 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That's right, Backyard Butchers is back. 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People, that's less than $2 per steak. So what are you doing? Come stock up the freezer for the rest of the year. And while you're out, come swing by, because we're giving you a chance to attend the first ever Sandwich Stampede. That's right, a rodeo up at the Sandwich State Fairgrounds. So what are you doing? 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

0: Hunts and sundress season is here, which means the Wolves Howlin' Hunt summer is back. And that means only good things for you. 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

0: of seeing so many big concerts get announced for New England, but you can only afford one or two shows? Thanks to The Wolf, you're not going to just one show, not even two or three. Get ready to crack open our summer six-pack, and it's exactly like it sounds. Tickets to six big shows across three New England states this summer.
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